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0: Madeline Merlot, middle of the bed, on GTA's number one country, KX96. Good evening, Colin Miller here, and it's now time for our Boot Prints of the Past, where we go back into country music history on the day. And for June 26th, we are taking it back to 2014 and talking about complete dominance, because it was on this day that Garth Brooks, during his retirement years, had one of his albums go double platinum. It was on this day the RIAA updated their record books and reminded everybody that nobody sells albums quite like Garth Brooks. His double live album pushed past 21 million copies on that day. Well, as I said, he was in his retirement years. I mean, he was still quietly selling out everybody just sitting on the couch. So there you go, our Boot Prints of the Past for June 26th. It was on this day, Garth Brooks' double live album pushed past 21 million copies and went double platinum.
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0: Now we get to kick off another long ride. High Valley with their newest coming up next. But first, here's Luke Bryan. One of my favorites as well from him, Drunk on You. And it's right here on GTA's number one country, KX96.

0: Thomas Rhett. After all, the bars are closed. GTA's number one country, KX96. We also heard from Blake Shelton back there with God's Country. Good evening. Colin Miller hanging out with you on your Friday night. But let's get into another long ride with Dustin Lynch and Jelly Roll Chevrolet coming up next.
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0: spend Canada Day with the city of Oshawa at Lakeview Park. You can join them to celebrate Canada's 159th birthday with live music, entertainment, delicious food. Oh, the food down there is phenomenal. I remember last year as well. But then activities, displays, and then Canada Day wouldn't be Canada Day without fireworks. So they got those at dusk on top of it. Those festivities will begin at 2 p.m. If you want more information about Canada Day with the city of Oshawa, you can find it at KX96.FM. But let's get into another long ride with John Party coming up next.
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3: 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We'll be back Monday morning. Craig's on vacation, but we've got the KX Morning Ride with Ellis and Archer live 5:30 to 10 Monday morning. Have a great weekend, everybody.
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0: Now, as I said, let's kick off another long ride. Dallas Smith will be on the way. But first, here's John Party with Boots Off, his newest, and it's right here on GTA's number one country, KX96.

Under the Influence, GTA's number one country, KX96. Good evening, Colin Miller with you, and I can tell you right now a day that a lot of people are going to be under the influence, and that's Canada Day, and it's right around the corner. And in case you didn't know, you can actually

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0: Josh Ross. Trouble on GTA's number one country, KX96. We also heard from Nate Haller and Tennille Towns back there with Backfire. And in case you didn't know, they will be live at the Orono Fair's Friday night concert, September 11th. You can find tickets and details for that show at kx96.fm. And I highly recommend you do that as soon as possible because tickets will be going up in price fairly soon. They are only $65. And that also includes admission into the fair on Friday. So it's honestly just a phenomenal way to spend a Friday. You get to go down and spend your time at the Orono Fair and then also see a wicked concert to Tennille Towns and Nate Haller. So hey, why not do it? And once again, kx96.fm for tickets and details. But let's get into another long ride and we get to kick it all off with Riley Green coming up next.
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0: Now, as I said, let's kick off another long ride. And to start it all off, we got Riley Green. This one's called Worst Way, and it's right here on GTA's number one country, KX96.

0: Evan Burrison, Southside of Sober, on GTA's number one country, KX96. We also heard from Florida Georgia Line back there with Round Here. Good evening. Colin Miller here, but I'm not going to keep you any longer. Let's get back into the tune. Shania Twain on the way, but it's going to be kicked off from Zach Top with his newest South of Sanity here in just a second.
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0: Tucker Wetmore, brunette, GTA's number one country, KX96. Good evening, Colin Miller with you. And you know how we nowadays, and I say we because everybody has this problem of just doom scrolling on your phone, even when you try not to. And this new study is trying to prove that willpower just does not work. Instead, they are telling you that you need to add like physical friction into your day. So basically what you need to do is get rid of all of the apps that you use on a daily basis off your home screen. Make it a little bit harder, you know, put it in like a hidden folder. Give your brain that 1 or 2 extra seconds to make it be like, hey, do I actually need this or am I just bored? And it gets even further. They tell you to also, every single time you use social media after you get off, sign out of your account. And honestly, I'm thinking about it. This would work wonders. If you ever have a problem doom scrolling all the time, I highly recommend you look into doing the two things that I just recommended right there. But let's get into another long ride. We got Keith Urban coming up next.
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0: Tyler, Joe Miller, and Matt Lang. Never Met a Beer on GTA's number one country, KX96. Good evening, Colin Miller here, and coming up to kick off another long ride will be Jelly Roll. And remember, he is going to be taking over hosting duties for the one and only Jimmy Kimmel when he goes on vacation. He actually did this last year as well, and it was a huge success. Well, now he is coming back. Those episodes will be running starting on July 6th. And personally, I cannot wait for this one. I also can't wait for another long ride because, as I said, he's up next to kick it all off.
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0: and wriggling Love Hate Love on GTA's number one country, KX96. We also heard from Carrie Underwood back there before he cheats. Good evening. Colin Miller with you, and talking about Owen Wriggling, he actually just teased on his Instagram some new music. So head over to his Instagram to see what it's all about. I personally right now don't actually know the name of the song, but boy, oh boy, does it ever sound good. So once again, head over to his Instagram if you are looking to investigate. But let's get into another long ride with Jason Aldean. You Make It Easy, coming up in just a second.
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0: Washboard Union, Shot of Glory, KX96. We also heard from Luke Combs back there with one of his newest Be By You. Good evening, Cohen Miller here. And in case you didn't know, you could be joining me this weekend for your chance to instantly score a pair of tickets to see Tim McGraw live at RBC Amphitheater on July 16th. All you got to do is, when we tell you to, be the ninth person to text MUSIC to 905-427-9696. I'll give you a little bit of a hint. There's going to be a cue for you to do exactly what I just said. So don't miss out on joining me this weekend for your chance at Tim McGraw tickets. But let's get into another long ride with Kenny Chesney up next.
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0: 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Having a beer in Mexico, that would hit the spot right now. 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

0: 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That one's going to be featuring Kelsey Kulik and so many more on two different stages. If you didn't know, they have the country stage down there, but then they also have the bluegrass stage on top of it. So again, head over to KX96.fm for your shot at those tickets and camping at the K Extras page. But let's get into another long ride with Ella Langley and her smash hit in just a second.
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0: That's a new one here on KX96. That's Kyle McKierney with Rear View. Good evening. Colin Miller here, and we also heard from Tim McGraw back there, and I want to remind you yet again that you have a shot at Tim McGraw tickets this weekend on our concert New Music Weekend. You need to be joining yours truly tomorrow and Sunday for your shot to pick up a pair of tickets to see that man live at RBC Amphitheater July 16th. There will be a queue for you to be the ninth person to text MUSIC to 905-427-9696. So good luck. But now we got to kick off another long ride with Taylor Swift and her newest from the Toy Story soundtrack, coming up in just a second.
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0: The Recklaws and Dean Brody, Hometown Heroes, KX96. And they're bringing their Hometown Heroes tour to KX Country. They will also be down at RBC Amphitheater September 24th. Tickets and details can be found at kx96.fm. That one's going to be a phenomenal show. I highly recommend everybody go down there to see that one. But let's get into another long ride with Walker Hayes in just a second here.
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2: 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This one's called Fancy Like, and it's on KX96. Have a great night.

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2: You got it, yeah. We'll be back Monday morning. Craig's on vacation, but we've got the KX Morning Ride with Ellis and Archer live 5:30 to 10 Monday morning. Have a great weekend, everybody.

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2: You got it, yeah. We'll be back Monday morning. Craig's on vacation, but we've got the KX Morning Ride with Ellis and Archer live 5:30 to 10 Monday morning. Have a great weekend, everybody.

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1: Hey, it's Carter Faith. 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
2: 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We'll be back Monday morning. Craig's on vacation, but we've got the KX Morning Ride with Ellis and Archer live 5:30 to 10 Monday morning. Have a great weekend, everybody.
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7: Good morning. It's 7 o'clock. I'm Nick Hughes with KX 96 News. Sunshine and a high of 26 today. It's 15 right now. Making news this hour. Peel police are charging a man from Brampton. They say stole over $1 million from elderly victims. Investigators say he ran a Ponzi-style investment scheme dating back to 2017. The victims were convinced their cash was going into things like private mortgages and condo developments, and police say the man used new investment funds to make payments to previous investors, creating the illusion of returns. Ontario's acting ombudsman says hundreds of parents were unfairly denied payments during the pandemic. Barbara Finley says the programs that distributed the cash didn't consider that some parents live separately, and that means whoever applied first got the payment without verifying custody of the child. The report also found that some relatives, even strangers with no role in the child's care, also claimed the benefit. The VP of the United States says violence will be met with violence if there's any disagreements over their ceasefire agreement with Iran. The U.S. carried out an attack on Iran yesterday in retaliation to a drone strike on a cargo ship in the Strait of Hormuz. Iranian officials say they govern the strait, and America should not mistake control for escalation. And a Clarington community group needs boxes of mac and cheese to break a world record. Nancy LeBlanc is with the Seeds of Hope Project. She says they're going to line them up and knock them down at the Garnet B. Rickard Rec Complex in Bowmanville on Canada Day.
8: You know, we've been hearing about kids going 2 and 3 days without eating. We're hearing seniors can't afford to buy food. So we're really hoping that we can collect 20,000. It's going to feed a lot of people then.
7: 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Well, the Leafs sent Justin Bieber to the podium to announce their first overall pick at the NHL draft in Buffalo.
9: Mr. McKenna, we would like to draft you to the Toronto Maple Leafs.
7: 18-year-old Gavin McKenna was Toronto's only pick last night. The Blue Jays rallied late, but it wasn't enough. Toronto fell to the Rangers 5-4, and they've lost 4 in a row. 6 games in World Cup action yesterday. France, Belgium, Senegal, and Spain all won their matches, while Egypt and Cabo Verde finished with a draw. And the Argos beat the Rough Riders 40-34. Local news, weather, and more is on the Durham Radio News app and DurhamRadioNews.com. 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
11: Well, good morning there, everybody. Hello. Yes, it's me. Mainly sunny, 26 degree high, 29 with the humidex, a few clouds tonight, low 14, good for sleeping. Sunshine for tomorrow, which is Sunday, big match for Canada. It's win or go home. High of 27 with sunshine tomorrow, humidex of 29, and then Monday, mix of sun and cloud, high of 28, and then we're into some 30s. Oh, yeah, summer's here. It's 17 degrees in Oshawa and Brampton, 16 in Toronto. There's weather and more at kxcountry.fm. 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

0: GTA's number one country, KX96. Tony Stevens, whiskey in Colorado. Well, they're popping champagne, maybe not whiskey, for Gavin McKenna in Toronto. I think, is everybody excited about that? This is the guy that everyone said was going to be the pick, and he certainly was. I didn't know Justin Bieber was going to make the pick. Maybe they should hire him. See how he does as GM. He loves the Leafs. Probably would make it work. But anyway, Gavin McKenna. So there we go. We've got our guy, and let's see what unfolds. The rest of the summer, of course, still moves to be made. I'm sure that I know the Leafs are thinking about those kind of things. So off to a pretty good start so far, and we'll see what happens as that shakes out. Don't forget this weekend, your chance to win Tim McGraw concert tickets. And we'll have more on that coming up and your chance to win a little bit later on. We'll check your forecast in a few minutes and kick off another long ride of new country. Happy Saturday.
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0: All right, we're going to have lots of sunshine wall to wall all day long. Enjoy it. 26 degrees will be the high. A bit of a humidex at 29. The UV reading, yep, that'll be high at 8. And then fog patches overnight, low 14. Sunny tomorrow for Sunday and a high of 27 degrees. And then for Monday, mix of sun and cloud, high of 28. And then into the 30s for most of next week. Get ready for it. Right now in the sunshine, we've got 17 degrees. In Pickering, Whitby, and in North York. There's weather and more at kxcountry.fm. 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

0: GTA's number one country, KX96. There's JoJo Mason and Let Me Down Easy. Good morning. I'm Jerry Archer in for Colin. Colin's got the day off. What a day to have off, too. You could do just about anything you want out there. Outside, of course. Boating would be nice, if I had a boat. Don't forget this Canada Day. Celebrate the country that we call home. You can score a pair of tickets to see Blue Rodeo at the RBC Amphitheater for a record 27th summer. And it's happening August 29th. 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So that is coming up next Wednesday, Canada Day. It's Jerry Archer along with Carolyn Ellis. We count down the 30 hottest songs of the week. It's the Ellis and Archer Hot 30 Countdown. Ella Langley's been cooking. We'll see if she can stay at or near the top of the charts. We'll chat with some of your favorite artists. And in the spotlight this weekend, songs about summer. 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As the first official weekend of summer is upon us. 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

0: GTA's number one country, KX96. That's Tim Hicks. And Get By. We'll be chatting with Tim Hicks soon. He is going to be part of a great concert, which is coming up, North of Nowhere Music Festival. That's Dallas Smith, Tim, Tay Bay, Nate Haller, Sasha, and more. It's at the Lindsay Fairgrounds, and that's happening. Now, their night is between July 16th and 18th, okay? Those are the dates. It's going to be a great festival there. And we'll tell you more about that coming up. And speaking of Sasha, congratulations to her throwing out the first pitch. I think it was it Wednesday or Thursday? And down at the Sky Dome. Did a great job. And congratulations to her. She's a super talent. Maybe the Jays should hire her. What is going on with this team? Another loss. Four in a row. And they're four or five games under 500? Four, maybe? I don't know. Is this retrievable this season? What do you think, folks? Let us know on our text line. Can the Jays come back from this? I'm starting to wonder if they're going to be able to climb back into this thing. We'll see. We'll check your forecast coming up. And then Nick Hughes with the news for Hughes at the top of the hour.
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7: All right, we have mainly sunny skies, high of 26 degrees, the humidex of 29. Overnight low tonight, 14, so okay for sleeping if you want to prop open that window. Mainly sunny tomorrow, and another beauty, high of 27. Monday, mix of sun and cloud, again nice, 28, and then into the 30s after that. Right now, it's 17 degrees in Toronto. It's 16 in Port Perry and Markham. There's weather and more at kxcountry.fm. Nick's at the top of the hour. He's got news and sports. Big day for the Toronto Maple Leafs yesterday. Long ride of new country as well after that. Here's the Chicks now. This is Cowboy, Take Me Away.

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2: Good morning. It's 8 o'clock. I'm Nick Hughes with KX96 News. Sunshine and a high of 26 today. It's 17 right now. Making news this hour. Ontario's police watchdog says an officer in Durham did not commit a criminal offense after crashing into a vehicle involved in a possible abduction call. This happened back in April of 2025. Investigators say the officer was speeding to catch up to the vehicle as it left the Scarborough Town Center. The injured were not sent to hospital, but were diagnosed with concussions weeks later. J.D. Vance wants Iran to pick up the phone if they have any issues with their ceasefire agreement. The American VP also warned that violence will be met with violence, and this comes after the U.S. struck Iran yesterday following a drone attack on a ship in the Strait of Hormuz. Iranian officials say America should not mistake control for escalation, adding Iran governs the Strait of Hormuz. Canada is working to drum up some business with Turkey. Foreign Affairs Minister Anita Anand met with Turkish officials this week to chat nuclear power, and they also visited the Darlington nuclear facility. This relationship has been tense in the past, as Canada has held the belief that Turkey committed a genocide against Armenians a century ago, and that's a claim that's been repeatedly denied. Starting today, you can fish for free across the province. It's part of Canada Day celebrations across the country. You still do need to follow the rules, and that includes catch and size limits, and you can cast a line for free until July 5th. And a Clarington community group is trying to break the world record for the most packaged food boxes toppled in a domino fashion. Nancy LeBlanc is with the Seeds of Hope project, and she says they're aiming to collect 20,000 boxes of mac and cheese.
3: People are finding it expensive to buy groceries and to live these days, so we thought mac and cheese would be more affordable for people to donate.
2: They'll be toppling the boxes at the Canada Day celebration in Bowmanville, and to find out where to donate, visit DurhamRadioNews.com. Gavin McKenna is a Maple Leaf. Toronto brought Justin Bieber to the NHL draft in Buffalo last night to announce the first overall pick. The Blue Jays have lost four in a row. They fell to the Rangers 5-4 last night. And lots of World Cup action yesterday. Spain, France, Belgium, and Senegal won their matches, while Egypt and Cabo Verde finished in a draw. Local news, weather, and more is on the Durham Radio News app and DurhamRadioNews.com. Weather is next.
4: When a child is in the hospital, visitors come to say hello. 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
5: Lots of sunshine, wall to wall, all day long, and the temperature will get up to 26 degrees today. A humidex of 29, so just starting to feel a little bit uncomfortable. And tonight, a few clouds, low of 14. Tomorrow, sunshine again, a high of 27. Monday, mix of sun and cloud, high of 28. Right now, it's 19 in Whitby. 17 in Brampton, 18 in Toronto. It's kind of all over the place. There's weather and more at kxcountry.fm. And yet another long ride of new country. Here's Dustin Lynch, Small Town Boy.

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1: 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What's up? 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

0: GTA's number one country, KX96. Morgan Griffiths and a bottle of bourbon. How about a nice, tall, cold one sitting on an outdoor patio? If you're ever going to do it, today's the day. Tomorrow could be even better. It looks like great weather in store for us, and hopefully a good result from tomorrow's big football match. Soccer. Canada playing South Africa, and winter goes through. So it's winter go home now. The knockout stage is here, and it's nice to just go to a place, be around other people and watch it. That's how I like to do it. And a great place to do it is at St. Louis Bar and Grill. 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
0: Sunshine in, beautiful, 26-degree high today, 29 with the Humidex. Put on the sunscreen. The UV will be 8, very high. 14 degrees tonight with a few clouds. Tomorrow, mainly sunny, high of 27. And again, another Humidex around 29. Monday, mix of sun and cloud, high of 28. And then the heat really turns up Tuesday onward through next week into the 30s. Right now, it's 19 degrees in Ajax and Richmond Hill. It's 18 in Toronto. There's weather and more at kxcountry.fm. Long Ride of New Country starts with Jordan Davis. 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

0: number one country, KX96, James Barker Band with Dalton Dover on the water. If ever there was a day or a weekend to get on the water, this is it. It's going to be sunny and just beautiful all weekend long, so do get out and enjoy it. No stress. School just got out, and there's lots to do in the area. Don't worry about that. Keep listening. We'll have further details on that. By the way, speaking of stressing and whatever, marital distress peaks twice a year. Not during the midsummer heat. The highest spikes in conflict occur in January following the stress of the holidays and in August during the end of summer break, shifting family logistics, getting things ready for the upcoming school year. So school just out earlier this week, and time to enjoy it. And again, a great weekend to be on the water or wherever you want to go. Another long ride of New Country is coming up, and don't forget your chance to win Tim McGraw concert tickets very, very soon.
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0: Chance at Tim McGraw concert tickets at the RBC Amphitheater July 16th. Coming up, here's Shaboozy and Jelly Roll. 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

0: GTA's number one country, KX96. Yeah, that is Tay-Bae, and that's going to leave a memory. And we're going to make a lot of memories. Of course, we have concert tickets this weekend. It is a Tim McGraw concert, new music weekend. Of course, we're giving away the show, tickets for the show, rather, on July the 16th. That's the date. And you just have to be the ninth person, and you have to text the word music to us. So let's find out who that person is and give them the tickets for the show. Again, coming up July 16th. Here it is. Ninth texter. What a beautiful weekend. We're going to check your forecast coming up. Just hang in there.
1: No way.
0: Way.
1: Good morning.
0: You got Tim McGraw concert tickets.
1: That's crazy.
0: Yes, you and a guest are going RBC Amphitheater. That is July the 16th. Congrats.
1: That's amazing. Thank you so much.
0: You're welcome. Who's this?
1: It's Tiffany Johnson.
0: Tiffany, well, thanks for listening on the weekend.
1: Oh, and you know what? This morning I heard you say you were in, and I was like, oh, good, really?
0: Yeah. Yeah, they can't get rid of me.
1: Yeah, sorry about the boating.
0: Yeah, it's okay. Yeah, what a day. Well, enjoy the weekend.
1: This is amazing. Thank you so much.
0: You're very welcome. We have another pair of tickets to give away today, too, so keep listening for that. And we will check your forecast coming up next. Great for boating.
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3: All right, well, what you see is what you get. 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Sunshine, put on the sunscreen. Lather it up. You're going to need it. High UV reading today with a high of 26, humidex 29. A few clouds tonight, low of 14. Sunshine tomorrow with 27-degree high and a humidex of 29. And then for Monday, mix of sun and cloud, high of 28. Right now it is 19 degrees in Oshawa, Mississauga, and Toronto. We all agree. There's weather and more at kxcountry.fm. News at the top of the hour with Nick Hughes. And then another long ride of new country. Right now, Carter Faith. Here's Benny.

16 years young, she thinks she's grown. We're all first car, first date, WLD on a license plate. Now ain't life crazy? Yeah.

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2: Good morning. It's 9:01. I'm Nick Hughes with KX 96 News. Mostly sunny today, a high of 26. It's 19 right now. Making news this hour. Peel police are charging a man from Brampton. They say stole over $1 million from elderly victims. Investigators say he ran a Ponzi-style investment scheme dating back to 2017. He convinced people that their cash was going into things like private mortgages and condo developments, and police say he used new investment funds to make payments to previous investors, creating the illusion of returns. Ontario's acting ombudsman says hundreds of parents were unfairly denied payments during the pandemic. Barbara Finley says the programs that distributed the cash didn't consider that some parents live separately. And that means whoever applied first got the payment, even without verifying custody of the child. The report also found that some relatives, even strangers, with no role in the child's care, also claimed the benefit. The VP of the United States says violence will be met with violence if there are disagreements about the ceasefire between the U.S. and Iran. The U.S. carried out an attack on Iran yesterday in retaliation to a drone strike on a cargo ship in the Strait of Hormuz this week. Iranian officials say they govern the strait and America should not mistake control for escalation. A Clarington community group needs boxes of mac and cheese to break a world record. Nancy LeBlanc is with the Seeds of Hope project, and she says they're going to line them up and knock them down at the Garnet B. Rickard Rec Complex in Bowmanville on Canada Day.
3: You know, we've been hearing about kids going 2 and 3 days without eating. We're hearing seniors can't afford to buy food. So we're really hoping that we can collect 20,000. It's going to feed a lot of people then.
2: 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Well, the Leafs sent Justin Bieber to the podium to announce their first overall pick at the NHL draft in Buffalo.
4: Mr. McKenna, we would like to draft you to the Toronto Maple Leafs.
2: 18-year-old Gavin McKenna was Toronto's only pick last night. The Blue Jays rallied late, but it was not enough. Toronto fell to the Rangers 5-4. Six games in World Cup action yesterday. France, Belgium, Senegal, and Spain all won their matches, while Egypt and Cabo Verde finished in a draw. And the Argos beat the Rough Riders in Saskatchewan 42-34. Local news, weather, and more is on the Durham Radio News app and durhamradionews.com. 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
6: All right, we've got beautiful weather in store for you. Sunshine 26, humidex of 29, UV of 8. That's very high, good for boating. And then tonight, mainly cloudy. A few clouds, rather, shall we say. A low of 14. Then mainly sunny on Sunday. High of 27, humidex 29. Monday, mix of sun and cloud 28. Right now, it is 21 degrees in Ajax and Uxbridge. It's 20 in Mississauga. There's weather and more at kxcountry.fm. It's another long ride of new country, and it starts with Miranda Lambert, Nell King. Drunk, and I don't want to go home. Hit them.

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0: GTA's number one country, KX96 Cowboys and Dreamers from Brett Kissel. Reminder, Canada Day. We're getting to the big day. It's coming up on Wednesday, of course. And it looks like it's going to be nice and hot and steamy. For Canada Day, celebrate the country we call home by scoring a pair of tickets to see Blue Rodeo. They'll be at the RBC Amphitheater for a record 27th summer. That's coming up August 29th. You can join KX96 all day on Canada Day for your chance to text the word Canada to pick up a pair of tickets to see Blue Rodeo. What says Canada more than Blue Rodeo? I mean, one of Canada's iconic bands. So keep listening, and your chance to win all day on Canada Day.
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0: Just fantastic. Sunny and 26 degrees. Humidex of 29. UV of 8. But on the sunscreen, of course. A few clouds tonight. It's going to be very pleasant. Low of 14. Sunny tomorrow. High of 27. Humidex 29. Mix of sun and cloud. On Mondays, we head back to work. And a high of 28. And then we get into the 30s, mid-30s, through next middle of next week. It's going to be hot. Right now in Brampton, it's 20 degrees, 20 in Toronto, and 21 in Whitby. There's weather and more at kxcountry.fm. A long ride of new country, starting with Kane Brown now. Like I love country music.
12: Yeah.

0: number one country, KX96. I love Kyle McCartney. He's so good. And a rear view. He was in the studio in the station maybe a couple of weeks ago. We had a great time. He played some songs for us. He's just an immense talent. One of the best songwriters ever. And he was telling us he's got a song that he wrote with Brian May of Queen, of all people. So, wow. Super, super talented, Kyle McCartney. That's Rear View. He does all the writing, all the producing, right in his own home. Incredible talent. Thanks for listening here this morning. Is it still morning? Yes, I'm all confused, kerfuffled. And a shout out to all of our listeners who normally tune in the week, who are listening, Andrea and Bruce and Donna and Gus, Romper Domper Bomper Stomper Boo, Brian. Thank you for listening as well. I urge everyone to go over to our Facebook page, KX96, and check out, I posted up there about Gavin McKenna being drafted by the Leafs. Is this what's going to get them over the top? What difference is it going to make? Does it get them to, you know, back into the playoffs and maybe deeper into the playoffs? Certainly couldn't hurt, right? We'll see what happens. But always interested in your comments. Again, you can comment on Facebook, KX96. We look forward to that. Another long ride of New Country is coming up. And don't forget, another pair of Tim McGraw concert tickets. We'll do that some point this morning.
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0: It's Jerry Archer, and along with Carolyn Ellis and Craig Smith in the Durham Radio Newsroom, we are literally worldwide. 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
3: Keep your stick on the ice, eh?
0: You got it, yeah. We'll be back Monday morning. Craig's on vacation, but we've got the KX Morning Ride with Ellis and Archer live 5:30 to 10 Monday morning. Have a great weekend, everybody.
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1: GTA's number one country, KX96. Tennille Arts. And don't ruin flowers. Well, we won't ruin the forecast either for you. It's just going to be perfect. I mean, there's nothing's going to get ruined. If you have outdoor plans, by all means, having the outdoor parties, the barbecues, the birthday parties. I'm sure some of those are happening as well. The jumping castles. Yep. You're not going to get rained on. It's absolutely stunningly perfect. Another check on your forecast coming up. More Tim McGraw concert tickets. We'll do that sometime later this morning.
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4: 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I'm Olivia Flanagan, live in Oshawa. 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
6: Sunny and 26 degrees today. Humidex of 29. It'll be sunny and 27 tomorrow, and then a mix of sun and cloud, 28 on Monday. I love it. It's 21 degrees right now in Ajax, Mississauga, and 22 in Uxbridge. There's weather and more at KXCountry.fm. Nick's next with your news. Here's Casey Musgraves. It's a dry spell.

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1: Good morning. It's 10 o'clock. I'm Nick Hughes with KX 96 News. Mainly sunny today, a high of 26. It's 21 right now. Making news this hour. The SIU is clearing a Durham police officer of any wrongdoing after a collision in Scarborough. Investigators say the officer was trying to locate a woman and her child after reports they were being held against their will by a man. The police SUV crashed into the Hyundai SUV coming out of the Scarborough Town Center, and two people in the Hyundai were diagnosed with concussions. Canada is working to drum up some business with Turkey. Foreign Affairs Minister Anita Anand met with Turkish officials this week, and they spoke about nuclear power, and they also visited the Darlington nuclear facility. The relationship between Canada and Turkey has been tense in the past, as Canada has held their belief that Turkey committed a genocide against Armenians a century ago, a claim that's been repeatedly denied. J.D. Vance wants Iran to pick up the phone if they have any problems with their ceasefire agreement. The American VP also warned that violence will be met with violence after a strike on Iran yesterday followed a drone attack on a ship in the Strait of Hormuz. Iranian officials say America should not mistake control for escalation, adding Iran governs the Strait of Hormuz. If you have kids and you didn't get a COVID-19 payment during the pandemic, Ontario's acting ombudsman says you might have been unfairly denied. Barbara Finley says the payments went to whoever applied for it first, and it didn't consider that some parents live separately. And in some cases, relatives, even strangers, claim the benefit instead of the child's true caregivers. And a Clarington community group is trying to break the world record for the most packaged food boxes toppled in a domino fashion. Nancy LeBlanc is with the Seeds of Hope project, and she says they're aiming to collect 20,000 boxes of mac and cheese.
2: People are finding it expensive to buy groceries and to live these days, so we thought mac and cheese would be more affordable for people to donate.
1: They'll be toppling the boxes at the Canada Day celebration in Bowmanville, and to find out where to donate, visit DurhamRadioNews.com. The Blue Jays look to snap a four-game losing streak. They host the Rangers this afternoon, and Dylan Cease gets the start. The Tempo are back on the hard court today at Scotiabank Arena. Tip-off with Phoenix is just after 2. And six matches on tap at the World Cup today. To start things off, England takes on Panama at 5, and then Portugal and Colombia meet later tonight. Local news, weather, and more is on the Durham Radio News app and DurhamRadioNews.com. Weather is next.
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6: Well, you can't put too many superlatives on this kind of day. Just unbelievable. We'll take it. Sunshine, 26 is going to be the high. It's 29 with a humidex. UV of 8, that's high. Sunscreen, please. Fog patches tonight, low of 14. And then tomorrow, it's going to be sunny again, 27. Humidex 29, grab a spot on the patio and let's go Canada. And then Monday, mix of sun and cloud, high of 28. Right now, it's 23 degrees in Uxbridge, Markham, and Brampton. There's weather and more at kxcountry.fm. Let's launch into a long ride of new country right now. Here's Nate Smith. 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

0: GTA's number one country, KX96, Megan Maroney, and Beautiful Things. And what a voice she has. Beautiful voice. I'm Jerry Archer. Colin Miller is off today. I hope he's taking advantage of the weather. Man, this is something else, isn't it? It's just gorgeous. And I'd love to be out there boating. Need a boat for that, or just hanging out, but we'll be soon, of course. And I hope you do too. Colin, maybe he's out golfing. I hope so. You should see Colin golf. This guy is incredible. I mean, he hits it a ton. I got to get some lessons off him. I'm a lefty as well as he is. Man, can he hit the ball. So whatever you're doing today, enjoy it. Put on your sunscreen. We're going to check your forecast coming up in just a little bit. If you are working or have us with you this afternoon, make sure you continue to listen for your chance to win Tim McGraw concert tickets, of course. Tim will be appearing soon at the RBC Amphitheater. That'll be July 16th. Okay, we'll have further details on that. And yes, another chance at the tickets coming up soon. That's all I can tell you. And we're out and about as well. Plus, we'll kick off another long ride of new country. We'll start it with Old Dominion in just a couple of minutes. Hang on.
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3: 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That's what I mean, smoking hot, right? Sunshine. It's going to be 26 degrees. It's going to feel a little warmer than that, about 29. UV is going to be 8. That's high. A few clouds and 14 tonight. Tomorrow, mainly sunny and 27. Monday, we get some sun and cloud mix in a high of 28, then into the 30s for the rest of next week. Beautiful. Right now it's 23 degrees in Ajax and Oxbridge, 22 in Mr. and Mississauga. There's weather and more at kxcountry.fm. Long ride of new country starts with Old Dominion. Here's

0: June is National Indigenous History Month, recognizing and honoring the history, heritage, and diversity of First Nations, Inuit, and Métis people in Canada, and all of their contributions past and present. 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
1: Ain't a crazy baby, I just one drink could change things. 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
1: GTA's number one country, KX96. 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John Party, you're going to want the flip-flops. Nothing but sun for the next several days. Just get out and enjoy it. 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And we're out and about. Olivia Flanagan is going to be checking in, plus another pair of Tim McGraw concert tickets coming up maybe next hour?
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0: Tyler, Joe Miller, GTA's number one country, KX96. Under the influence, and I need to do that right now, actually, get under the influence of the sun. Let me just peel back the roof of the studio here and let the sun shine in. Oh, that's better. Yes. There we go. All right, we're ready to roll now. We will check your forecast, and yeah, it's a roof open kind of day, especially for the Blue Jays, but does it really matter? I don't think it makes a difference. Just looking at an interesting story here. For those who have cats, we had a cat up until, you know, we lost her in November, but a study found that house cats, and this will come as no surprise, I bet, house cats are genetically much closer to wild cats than we thought, despite years of attempted domestication. And, you know, they got a mind of their own. They do their own thing. I mean, that's really no surprise. I think my husband, or my wife says the same thing about me, saying that she thought I was more domesticated than I really am. Maybe it's because I kept using the litter box instead of the bathroom. That could be part of the problem.
1: Whoa, what's going on?
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1: Oh, we got beautiful weather. It's going to be sunny today. And the high will get up to 26 degrees. The UV will make it feel like 29. High UV reading of 8. Low of 14 tonight under a few clouds. Mainly sunny tomorrow, 27 degrees. Perfect for the soccer game against South Africa. By the way, the game is at 3 p.m. Just a note. And then Monday, mix of sun and cloud, 28 degrees. Right now it is 23 still in Bowmanville, Markham, and Brampton. There's weather and more at kxcountry.fm. News at the top of the hour with Nick, and then a long ride of new country will kick off. Here's Kane Brown. This is Woman.

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2: Good morning. It's 11:01. I'm Nick Hughes with KX96 News. Mainly sunny today, a high of 26. It's 23 right now. Making news this hour. Ontario's police watchdog says an officer in Durham did not commit a criminal offense after crashing into a vehicle they say might have been involved in a possible abduction call. And this happened back in April of 2025. Investigators say the officer was speeding to catch up with the vehicle as it left the Scarborough Town Center. Two people were diagnosed with concussions weeks after the incident. Peel police are charging a man from Brampton after they say he stole over $1 million from elderly victims. Investigators say he ran a Ponzi-style investment scheme dating back to 2017. Police say he convinced people that their cash was going into things like private mortgages and condo developments, and the man did use new investment funds to make payments to previous investors, and that created the illusion of returns. Ontario's acting ombudsman says hundreds of parents were unfairly denied payments during the pandemic. Barbara Finley says the programs that distributed the cash didn't consider that some parents live separately, and that means whoever applied first got the payment without verifying custody of the child. The report also found that some relatives, even strangers with no role in the child's care, also claimed the benefit. A Clarington community group needs boxes of mac and cheese to break a world record. Nancy LeBlanc is with the Seeds of Hope Project, and she says they're going to line them up and knock them down at the Garnet B. Rickard Rec Complex in Bowmanville on Canada Day.
3: You know, we've been hearing about kids going 2 and 3 days without eating. We're hearing seniors can't afford to buy food. So we're really hoping that we can collect 20,000. It's going to feed a lot of people then.
2: 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And starting today, you can fish for free across Ontario. It's part of Canada Day celebrations across the province. You still need to follow the rules, including catch and size limits, and you can cast a line for free until July 5th. Well, the Blue Jays are back at it this afternoon after a string of disappointing losses. Toronto has dropped 4 games in a row. They send Dylan Cease to the mound today, and first pitch is just after 3 o'clock. The Tempo hosts the Mercury at Scotiabank Arena, and the group stage is wrapping up at the FIFA World Cup. There are 6 matches on tap today, and that starts with England taking on Panama. Local news, weather, and more is on the Durham Radio News app and DurhamRadioNews.com. 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
7: Staring at some beautiful sunshine for the remainder of the day. The temperature eventually will get up to 26 degrees. Humidex is going to make it feel like about 29. A few clouds and 14 tonight, and then tomorrow we'll have mainly sunny skies, high of 27, humidex of 30. And then for Monday, mix of sun and cloud in 28. Right now it's still 23 degrees in Toronto, Port Perry, and Markham. There's weather and more at kxcountry.fm. How about a long ride of new country? And later this hour, maybe a chance to win the Tim McGraw concert tickets. Here's Thomas Rhett and Die a Happy Man.

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0: GTA's number one country, KX96. That's Mackenzie Porter. Thelma and James is the name of the little project that they have. Happily Ever After You. Hey, good morning. Colin is off today. I hope he's enjoying the weather. You should be too. If you haven't been out yet, get out and do enjoy. Put on your sunscreen. We're going to check your forecast. And also, keep it tuned here. Keep your ears peeled for your chance to text us and grab tickets to see Tim McGraw, July 16th, RBC Amphitheater. He'll be there. You could be there with him. Keep listening. Your chance to win is coming up very soon.
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0: Sunny skies continue. Temperature eventually up to 26. Humidex 29. A little sticky. UV index is 8. That's high, obviously. Put on your sunscreen. Low 14 tonight, though. We get a few clouds. And then mainly sunny tomorrow. Again, a high of 27. Humidex of 30. And then Monday, mix of sun and cloud, 28. And then you wait till Tuesday onward. Yeesh. Mid-30s. You want summer? You got it. Right now, it's 23 still in Uxbridge, Whitby, and Toronto. There's weather and more at kxcountry.fm. Another long ride of new country now. This is an idea. How about a margarita? Just one. Here's Luke Bryan.

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0: PA's number one country. 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You can hear all about that. 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Still to come, Tim McGraw concert tickets. He'll be in town July 16th. You and a guest could be on your way. Stay there.
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0: 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What's up? It's Morgan Wallen here.
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0: Nate Holler on GTA's number one country, KX96. Thought about you, and that's what we do. We think about you, and we want to make you happy if the weather isn't doing it for you. Although, or happier if it is, right? Looking for the ninth person to text us and to win the Tim McGraw concert tickets. And let's get our ninth person to text us.
1: Hello.
0: Well, hello there. Who's this?
1: This is Renee.
0: Hi, Renee. It's Jerry from KX96. You're a winner. You got Tim McGraw tickets.
1: Are you serious?
0: I'm serious. You were the ninth texter.
1: Oh, my God. That's amazing. I have never seen him in concert.
0: Oh, he's amazing. You're going to love him. It's July 16th at the RBC Amphitheater downtown.
1: Awesome. I am so looking forward to it.
0: And you got to pick someone to go with you. That's all.
1: It'll be my son or my husband. It's going to be a hard choice.
0: Well, that we'll leave that up to you, and good luck with that one, but congrats.
1: Thank you so much.
0: It's always the toughest part, right? Congrats to you, Renee, and...

0: And to everybody who has won the tickets, and don't forget, it continues the Tim McGraw Concert New Music Weekend. More chances to grab some tickets tomorrow with Colin.
1: Whoa, what's going on?
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3: 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I'm Olivia Flanagan, live in Oshawa. 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
4: Here we go with the sunshine. Loving it. 26 degrees with a humidex 29. High UV reading. Partly cloudy with a low of 14 tonight. Tomorrow, Sunday, mainly sunny. High of 27. Humidex of 30. I get the feeling Canada's going to win tomorrow. Let's hope so. Game time, by the way, is 3 o'clock. It's in Los Angeles, but it'll feel like L.A. here tomorrow, that's for sure. Monday, mix of sun and cloud, a high of 28. Right now, still 23 degrees. In Toronto, Port Perry, and in Markham, it's 24. There's weather and more at kxcountry.fm. Long ride of new country starts with Zach Top. Here's South of Sanity.

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2: Good afternoon, it's 12 o'clock. I'm Nick Hughes with KX96 News. Mainly sunny, a high of 26 today. It's 23 right now. Making news this hour. The SIU is clearing a Durham police officer of any wrongdoing after a collision in Scarborough. Investigators say the officer was trying to locate a woman and her child after reports they were being held against their will. The police SUV crashed into the Hyundai SUV coming out of the Scarborough Town Center. Two people in the Hyundai were diagnosed with concussions. If you have kids and you didn't get a COVID-19 payment during the pandemic, Ontario's acting ombudsman says you might have been unfairly denied. Barbara Finley says the payments went to whoever applied first, failing to consider some parents live separately. And in some cases, relatives, even strangers, claim the benefit instead of the child's true caregivers. Canada is working to drum up some business with Turkey. Foreign Affairs Minister Anita Anand met with the Turkish officials this week, and they spoke about nuclear power, and they also visited the Darlington nuclear facility. The relationship has been tense in the past as Canada held their belief that Turkey committed a genocide a century ago, a claim that's been repeatedly denied. A Clarington community group is trying to break the world record for the most packaged food boxes toppled in a domino fashion. Nancy LeBlanc is with the Seeds of Hope Project, and she says they're aiming to collect 20,000 boxes of mac and cheese.
3: People are finding it expensive to buy groceries and to live these days, so we thought mac and cheese would be more affordable for people to donate.
2: 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And if you're looking for some outdoor fun this weekend, you can cast a line to celebrate Canada Day. Starting today, you can fish for free across the province. You will still have to follow catch and size limits, and free fishing goes until July 5th. The Blue Jays look to snap a four-game losing streak this afternoon. They host the Rangers. Dylan Cease gets the start. And for Texas, Port Hope's Cal Quantrill takes the mound. The Tempo are back on the hard court today at Scotiabank Arena. Tip-off with Phoenix is just after 2. And 6 matches on tap at the World Cup today. To start things off, England takes on Panama at 5. And then Portugal and Colombia meet later tonight. Local news, weather, and more is on the Durham Radio News app and DurhamRadioNews.com. Weather is next.
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6: We're going to have sunny skies. I mean, it's just perfect. What more could you ask for in a weekend, right? The temperature will eventually get up to 26. We're getting there. We're close. Humidex of 29. And then tonight, an overnight low of 14. Mainly sunny again tomorrow. Enjoy. High of 27. Humidex of 30. And then Monday, mix of sun and cloud. And a high of 28. And then it really gets hot and sticky middle of next week. Right now, it's 24 degrees in Pickering and Port Perry. It's 23 in Mississauga. With the Humidex, it's feeling like 29. There's weather and more at kxcountry.fm. Here's a long ride of new country, starting with Brett Young, in case you didn't know.

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1: Hey, it's Carter Faith. 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And here's my new song.
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0: TTA's number one country, KX96. Always loved him and the Glory Boys. We had them in, what was it, two or three weeks ago. 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Hear the interview and see some pictures on our website as well. Always great to talk to these amazing artists. I'm Jerry Archer in on your Saturday afternoon. Olivia Flanagan is out in a boot, and she will be checking in with us and things you can do. Places to take the kids. Are they already bugging you? There's nothing to do. I'm bored. No, of course not. It's too early for that, right? That starts a little later. But I know they're so excited when summer gets here. Remember when you were a kid, you would leave early in the morning, go out with your friends, go, you know, hunting frogs, throwing stones, doing stuff like that. And then you would come back for lunch, then back out you'd go for the whole day. Jeez, we didn't even wear sunscreen back then. Crazy, right? Do put on your sunscreen. You are going to need it for the next several days and by the middle of next week into the mid-30s. A detailed look at your forecast is coming up. And let's launch into another long ride of new country in just a moment.
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6: I'm here in Oshawa at the Team Canada Black Belt Institute, where they're hosting an open house today in support of CMHA Durham. And I'm here with Diane, and she is going to give you all the details about this event and how it supports CMHA Durham as well.
7: Yeah, thank you so much. We're having a great day. Skies are blue. It's absolutely beautiful outside. Net proceeds of this event are going to the CMHA Durham to support mental health services. We have a silent auction going on inside of our dojo, our karate school. And those proceeds are going to be going to the CMHA. We've got a live band, we've got food trucks, we've got a vendor's market, we've got a jumping castle. Come on out and join us. 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
6: Awesome. Thank you so much. And that's on today until 2. And in case you didn't know, the KX96 Events Cruiser will always accept donations of non-perishable food items for Feed the Need in Durham and will deliver them on your behalf. 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
1: Mainly sunny with a high of 26 today. A few clouds tonight. It's going to get a little foggy as well, cooling down to a low of 14. More sun tomorrow, a high of 27. And Monday, mix of sun and cloud, a high of 28. There's weather and more at kxcountry.fm.
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0: GTA's number one country, KX96, loving the James Barker Band. Just saying, that was some new music recently. I guess, was it yesterday? Yeah. Anyway, we love the boys, except for Bobby Martin. No kidding. We love Bobby, too. I always tease Bobby. Great guy. All of them. And wonderful guys. So you'll be able to see the James Barker Band. I know that they're going to be doing a show. Well, first of all, they're part of Boots and Hearts, August 7th through the 9th. Part of, you know, that big show, James Barker Band, The Chicks, Russell Dickerson, Rascal Flatts, Brett Kissel. It's all coming up again. That's August 7th through the 9th. More long rides of new country coming up.
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0: GTA's number one country, KX96. That's Brock Phillips and something else. Jerry Archer in for Colin Miller. Colin's got the day off. Hope he's enjoying it. Colin's a really good golfer. You should see this guy. I haven't been out with him, but I've seen him and I've heard too. But I saw he posted something online, a video. Wow. And he's a lefty too, like me. He can just pummel the ball. So maybe he's working on that. I'm not sure. But Colin's enjoying the day off, and what's not to enjoy? What an amazing day, right? Don't forget to head on over to KX96.fm, by the way, and click on the K Extras. You can get entered for your chance to score $50 to spend at St. Louis Bar and Grill. 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And good luck. Let's see. Derek Mann standing by. There he is. Got his music ready to roll. And he'll be in next. He's rolling up the retractable roof here at the radio station. And enjoy your tunage for the afternoon. Another long ride of New Country next. I'll talk to you with Carolyn Ellis on the KX Morning Ride Monday morning at 5:30.
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0: You got it, yeah. We'll be back Monday morning. Craig's on vacation, but we've got the KX Morning Ride with Ellis and Archer live 5:30 to 10 Monday morning. Have a great weekend, everybody.
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2: Mainly sunny with a high of 26 today. A few clouds tonight. It's going to get a little foggy as well, cooling down to a low of 14. More sun tomorrow, a high of 27. And Monday, mix of sun and cloud, a high of 28. There's weather and more at kxcountry.fm.
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1: 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Here's my new song. I just wanna be
2: 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I'm ready to kind of step into this next chapter and see what it looks like, man. 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

0: Luke Combs on GTA's number one country, KX96. Still so impressive that he was able to break the record in Toronto for the most attended country show. That was for his shows back at the beginning of the month on the My Kind of Saturday Night tour. Derek Mann with you. There was a guy that went to every single one of those North American tour stops. He's actually a Luke Combs doppelganger. He was able to get a picture with Luke Combs and everything. But 12 cities, I think 13 shows and 17,000 kilometers he traveled to see every Luke Combs show. We'll get to another long ride on the way. Morgan Wallen's up next.
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14: Mainly sunny with a high of 26 today. A few clouds tonight. It's going to get a little foggy as well, cooling down to a low of 14. More sun tomorrow, a high of 27. And Monday, mix of sun and cloud, a high of 28. There's weather and more at kxcountry.fm.

0: Rock Valley, that's Fools. GTA's number one country, KX96. Also, Tim McGraw in there. This is a KX96 Tim McGraw New Music Weekend. More on that coming up in just a sec. We got Tyler Joe Miller on the way. He is playing the Peterborough Music Fest, the free show. His show coming up on July 6th, or 15th, rather. This is running all through summer, every Wednesday and Saturday at Del Curry Park in Peterborough.
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0: Josh Ross on GTA's number one country, KX96. We also had Bailey Zimmerman in there, who was going through a bit of a rough patch earlier this week. He had first had some criminal charges up against him for allegedly trashing a hotel room in New Mexico. Since then, though, the charges have been dropped. He has put out an apology as well. So we're hoping all is on the up and up for Bailey. Derek Mann with you as we got another long ride on the way. Taylor Swift's new song from Toy Story 5 is coming up in just a few.
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0: finally, new music from those guys yesterday called After Dark. That's James Barker Band, GTA's number one country, KX96. Okay, so I had mentioned that apparently Taylor Swift and Travis Kelce have a strict rule for their upcoming wedding. That is the no gifts rule. Now, George Kittle, who is a tight end for the San Francisco 49ers, kind of spilled the beans on this. He said he was invited, but he's already thinking about breaking this so-called rule. He was joking about how Travis really likes old coins, so he might show up with one of those. But, you know, the internet split on this, the no gift rule. Some people love it, you know, less pressure, less spending. You just show up and celebrate, right? Others are saying that showing up empty-handed feels illegal, you know, especially when it's a wedding. So if a couple says no gifts at their wedding, do you actually listen?
1: Whoa, what's going on?
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12: Mainly sunny with a high of 26 today. A few clouds tonight. It's going to get a little foggy as well, cooling down to a low of 14. More sun tomorrow, a high of 27. And Monday, mix of sun and cloud, a high of 28. There's weather and more at kxcountry.fm.

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0: on GTA's number one country, KX96. Good afternoon, Derek Mann with you. Hope you are enjoying your weekend. We will jump into another long ride on the way, doing a little fishing in the dark next.
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0: Carter Davis. Turn this truck around. GTA's number one country, KX96. Derek Mann with you. We have got more long rides, a new country on the way. And of course, we got Canada Day coming up on Wednesday. More on that in just a minute. But also, you're going to want to join us and celebrate, you know, the country we call home. Your chance to score a pair of tickets to see Blue Rodeo at the RBC Amphitheater for a record 27th summer. They'll be playing there August 29th and all day Canada Day. We've got your chance to score tickets.
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1: Sasha on GTA's number one country, KX96. Derek Mann with you. You got to tell me if this is a good idea or a bad idea. Apparently, Japan Airlines has been doing this for years, but it's blowing people's minds right now. So, you know, when you go to check into your flight and you pick your seat and all that, all fine and dandy. But when you book a flight with them, you can actually see a baby seat map. Yeah, there's a little baby icon that pops up anywhere a child between 8 days and 2 years old is seated. So before you click confirm, you know exactly what you're getting into, right? Some people are saying this is genius. You know, like, thanks for the heads up. Maybe I move. Maybe I bring noise-canceling headphones. Maybe I mentally prepare. Others are saying absolutely not. You know, they feel it singles out parents and kids and could lead to judgment for people or, you know, avoiding families altogether. So what do you think? Is this a brilliant travel feature that should be on every airline, or is it a step too far?
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8: 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We'll be back Monday morning. Craig's on vacation, but we've got the KX Morning Ride with Ellis and Archer live 5:30 to 10 Monday morning. Have a great weekend, everybody.
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15: Mainly sunny with a high of 26 today. A few clouds tonight. It's going to get a little foggy as well, cooling down to a low of 14. More sun tomorrow, a high of 27. And Monday, mix of sun and cloud, a high of 28. There's weather and more at kxcountry.fm.

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0: Owen Rigling, GTA's number one country, KX96. He, of course, made his Grand Ole Opry debut earlier this year. He'll be at the Pickering Casino Resort coming up November 3rd. 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
1: Now. Hey, it's Carter Faith. 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

0: Dean Brody, Canadian Girls, the GTA's number one country, KX96. We, of course, are getting ready to celebrate Canada with Canada Day coming up on Wednesday, and we're celebrating with the city of Oshawa at Lakeview Park. It's Canada's 159th birthday! And they're going to have, of course, the live music, the entertainment, the food, activities, and don't forget the fireworks at dusk. 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
3: Hope you were able to get out and enjoy this beautiful weather we are having, but looking forward to tomorrow. There is an awesome event going on to celebrate Canada Day in Newcastle. It's the Newcastle Canada Day's Multicultural Community Festival. That's on tomorrow from 11 until 5, and they're going to have so much going on for completely free. They are going to have live music, cultural performances, a beer garden, a kids zone. 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I'm Olivia Flanagan with KX96 Events.
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0: High Valley on GTA's number one country, KX96. Derek Mann with you. Hope you are enjoying your weekend. New stuff up for grabs and K-Extras this week. Oh, I love this. Wing Sanity is back at St. Louis Bar and Grill. 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It's $24.99 for a limited time. 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
15: Mainly sunny with a high of 26 today. A few clouds tonight. It's going to get a little foggy as well, cooling down to a low of 14. More sun tomorrow, a high of 27. And Monday, mix of sun and cloud, a high of 28. There's weather and more at kxcountry.fm.

0: Casey Musgrave, she's going through that dry spell. GTA's number one country, KX96. She's coming with Midland to KX Country. They are going to be at Scotiabank Arena August 24th. 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Another long ride. We got Garth Brooks on deck.
1: It's Jerry Archer along with Carolyn Ellis. We count down the 30 hottest songs of the week. 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

0: Shaboozy with Jelly Roll, GTA's number one country, KX96. Derek Mann here. Okay, quick question. What's an automatic green flag when you walk into someone's house? You know, like the moment you step inside, you go, okay, I trust this person. The internet came through with some answers here. Now, honestly, some of these are deal makers. First one. A clean toilet. Now, I'm not talking the I wipe the seat real quick clean. I'm talking the company clean. You know, if the bathroom's solid, the rest of the house gets the benefit of the doubt, pretty much, right? Another big green flag is happy pets. They're not hiding. They're not stressed. Just, you know, casually living their best lives. Now, bonus points if there are pets, but there's no pet smell, right? Also, plants, especially the healthy ones. If your plants are thriving, you know, it tells me you can keep something alive. Just when I was away last month, I had a house sitter and they may or may not have killed all but one of my plants. I'm just saying. Not sure how I would feel going over to their place. But my personal favorite here is when they offer you a drink within 30 seconds. You know, I don't care what it is. Water, pop, coffee. And that's hospitality. That's manners there. What is it for you?
1: 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This weekend is a KX96 Tim McGraw concert new music weekend. 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
1: Cameron Whitcomb on GTA's number one country, KX96. Also had Bailey Zimmerman in there. He had a bit of a rough week, that guy. I mean, there was a warrant out for his arrest because he had allegedly trashed his hotel room in New Mexico, like $16,000 worth of damages there. And he had also canceled a show in the area the same night because there was a lot of this going on, but he said it was due to illness, so he has apologized to fans. The charges have actually been dropped, so we hope things just keep getting better for Bailey.
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7: Mainly sunny with a high of 26 today. A few clouds tonight. It's going to get a little foggy as well, cooling down to a low of 14. More sun tomorrow, a high of 27. And Monday, mix of sun and cloud, a high of 28. There's weather and more at kxcountry.fm.

0: is on GTA's number one country, KX96. Derek Mann with you. Dan and Shay were just here for a little surprise show at the Opera House. I had a chance to talk with them last month about their new album, and it looks like they might be the ones closing out the season at RBC Amphitheater. They do have a show coming up in October, and got Tyler Hubbard opening up on that as well. Dan and Shay up next.
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0: Megan Patrick, that safe place to break. GTA's number one country, KX96. Megan taking some time to relax. I mean, she is getting ready to be a mom in the fall. And really, it's well deserved. Derek Mann with you with more Long Rides, a new country on the way. Hey, tomorrow you can join the KX Morning Ride with Ellis and Archer. They'll be counting down the 30 hottest songs of the week. They do so every Sunday at 5 o'clock. Right now, the number one song is Ella Langley and Morgan Wallen with I Can't Love You Anymore. Oh, that's so good. Now, in honor of the first full weekend of summer, they are featuring some summer songs. And our emerging artist this weekend is Ty Wilson. So that's every Sunday at 5. 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
2: 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The suspect in this homicide was 17 years old at the time of the shooting. 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

0: Shania Twain on GTA's number one country, KX96. She's got a new song out, actually the title track to her new album, Little Miss Twain, and she talks about how her mom always said that she would be the next Tanya Tucker, and well, now she's got Tanya Tucker herself on the track. So anyways, the new album in full, Little Miss Twain, is coming July 24th. Can't wait.
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1: 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Let's not forget Canada Day coming up on Wednesday, and KX96 celebrating Canada Day with the city of Oshawa at Lakeview Park. Can you believe Canada's 159 years old? Yes, live music, entertainment going on throughout the day, lots of food, activities as well. 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Festivities do begin at 2 o'clock on Wednesday afternoon. 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
4: You got it, yeah. We'll be back Monday morning. Craig's on vacation, but we've got the KX Morning Ride with Ellis and Archer live 5:30 to 10 Monday morning. Have a great weekend, everybody.
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0: love that song so much. It's Tenille Townes, GTA's number one country, KX96. I just had a chance to chat with her last week about how that song came together and about how excited she is for summer shows, including coming to the Orno Fair. I did let her know that the Orno Fair is a big deal around here and she will not be disappointed. So do not let me down with that statement. She'll be there with Nate Holler on September 11th, and tickets are on sale now. Prices do go up August 15th, so get them before they are gone. KX96.fm with the details. That just about does it for me today, but keep listening this weekend for your chance to score tickets to see Tim McGraw on this Tim McGraw New Music Weekend. He'll be at RBC Amphitheater July 16th, and you could be there.
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1: Hey, it's Carter Faith. You're about to hear Betty. Betty is my fun little take on a cheating song. Betty's a Betty right now, she's singing. And here's my new song.
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0: GTA's number one country, KX96. I'm Brian in for, well, Brian this evening. The old Brian swap. Brian Cox is on vacation, so I'm filling in on this first full weekend of summer, which has been just gorgeous. So far, beautiful weather, a little warmer by Wednesday. You might be a little sweaty. It is supposed to get up into the mid 30s, high 30s with the Humidex. So might see a little bit of rain, but much nicer temps. This is more like it. Summertime is finally here. The kiddos, they are out of school. Last day of school being on Friday. So just be a little extra cautious because there's going to be a lot more kids out there now. You know, kids just playing. They're having the summertime. So not that you weren't already cautious when you're driving, but just keep that in mind as well. And what else do we got this weekend? We are giving away those tickets to Tim McGraw. So get those Texan fingers ready tomorrow as we'll be giving away some more tickets. Colin Miller is going to have your next chance for that tomorrow. I'd send you to the RBC Amphitheater to catch Tim McGraw live in concert. Long ride of New Country on the way. We've got Bailey Zimmerman just straight ahead. Sit down.
1: 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This weekend is a KX96 Tim McGraw Concert New Music Weekend. 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

0: Tim and the Glory Boys, Vigo Missing on GTA's number one country, KX96. I'm Brian. I heard from Jake Owen back there. He is part of the all-star lineup. Alan Jackson's Last Call, One More for the Road, the finale. George Strait, Lainey Wilson, Luke Bryan, Eric Church, Luke Combs, Miranda Lambert, Carrie Underwood, Riley Green, Cody Johnson, John Party, Little Big Town, Leanne Womack, Warren Treaty, Zach Brown Band, Jake Owen, and that's not even the end of the list. There's more. It's right now. It's on NBC. If you get NBC, you can catch it there. Long Ride, A New Country on the way. Kane Brown coming up next.
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0: to me. GTA's number one country, KX96. I'm Brian. Shania grew up very much, she didn't have a lot of money growing up, but she had this talent. And, they would listen to Tanya Tucker, and Shania would dream of being on that stage with Tanya Tucker. So much so that to the point that her mom would call her, Shania, the next Tanya Tucker. And so it's only fitting that Shania now has a new single, and that single features Tanya Tucker. Really a full circle moment for Shania Twain. Kind of cool. Long Ride and New Country on the way. Shaboozy kicks things off up next.
1: It's Jerry Archer along with Carolyn Ellis. We count down the 30 hottest songs of the week. It's the Ellis and Archer Hot 30 Countdown. Ella Langley's been cooking. We'll see if she can stay at or near the top of the charts. 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

Thomas Rhett, Jordan Davis, Ain't a Bad Life on GTA's number one country, KX96. Not a bad life at all. I mean, you got KX on as the soundtrack to your first Saturday night of summer. Beautiful first full weekend of summer tomorrow. I think 27 degrees under blue skies. Doesn't get much better than that. Dierks Bentley and Luke Combs on the way. Vincent Mason now to wish you well on KX96.